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Listen up, folks. 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He's with this really clingy girl, you know? And she's bragging on about marriage all the time. You get me, right?

0: 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Well,
1: Apollo Radio, bleiben Sie anders.

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We are so close and we are so alone. 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

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I could try you with the blues. If a song would do, I could sing it high or low.

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Because I can't hold it back much longer, holding back the thought that you might actually be my eternity. I feel like asking myself, really? After all the things that we've been through and all the times you've hurt me and all the times I've hated you, could it really be? Because the thought of it has got me dizzy. Head spinning, feet not quite touching the ground as I walk along, body almost levitating when I dream of you. And when I dream of you, I dream of you and me and stars and skies and love and breeze and you got me.